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And that was Bryan Adams. Heaven. 10:37 in the morning. Time check is brought to you by King Dragon SDL Sword Trist Result. 10:30 a.m. Draw 049. King Dragon SDL Sword Trist Result 049. Right now, next playing another song for you. That was Heaven Knows, and right now, next playing Heaven by Bryan Adams. That got me confused though. Kapurus Heaven lagi. But anyway, enjoy the music. Shout out to Kagawad Christian Amodia. Drive safely. Ayaw glingi basta na ay cheeks kay delikado. Kay ma heaven juga. Afternoon, katropa. Ako yung makauban sa kahanginan, DJ RC, DJ Reyna Chinita. 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

Kau DJ Aurin, come on. 1, 2, 3, come on. Kadang-kadang kau niti. Kita tengok. So, teman-teman, taxi driver is going to be now. Kau rupakan orang asal.

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